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1: Oh, yeah. 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

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I'm David Guetta. 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It's for beautiful people. 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On the number one hit music station. 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

0: Ez volt a Nasty Savage együttes 2024. október 10-én kiadott Jeopardy Room albuma, most pedig a Believer banda Extraction from Morality kiadványa következik, amely 1989. március 15-én jött ki, és természetesen ezt is teljes egészében hallgatjuk meg itt a Rocky Dealben. Testifying against his release, a Los Angeles deputy district attorney who called Manson one of the most vicious killers we have had in the history of our country.
1: A U.S. charter jet loaded with Italian tourists en route to the Dominican Republic crashed Wednesday in the Azores. All 137 Italian passengers and American crew together
2: were killed. Battle against AIDS waged in the next century, even if a cure is found.